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Funky Flashback Friday vibe right here. Can't be quick. It's the Odd Couple, Fox Sports Radio, Kelvin Washington, Ephraim Salaam, on a Trash Talking Tuesday, 20 minutes.

0: The Odd Couple. One more time for your boys, Kelvin Washington, Ephraim Salam, who's in for Rob E. Appreciate you as always, man. Last couple of days. Thank you so much. No doubt. Hopefully you all enjoyed it. And you can always check us out. Check out the podcast if you miss any of it. Just search The Odd Couple wherever you get your podcast. You'll find us. Rate it 5 stars. Give us a review. Like, share, comment, all that good stuff. We need it all, man. So please, please, please do so. Thank you to Taylor Shaw, who joined us. Spencer Tilbin, who joined us as well. Thank you for all the calls for Trash Talk. Greatly appreciate it. Shout out to Julian, his first day producing for us.
1: Good job, Julian.
0: Chris as well. Steve DeSager. Everybody made the show work. We appreciate it. It is now time for Last Call.
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0: 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It's not the base. Jason Smith Show with my best friend, Mike Harmon. One day I'll tell you a story about this song.
1: Okay.
0: One day I'll tell you a story about the song. Now,
1: coming
0: in
1: deep,
0: time.
1: deep cut.
0: No, it's a great story. Just good time. So
1: when we start doing our music radio show. Is that what? I got a story for you.
2: At this point, Lindsey Buckingham was done recording with Fleetwood Mac. He was done. He was never going to go back. He did his own thing for a couple of years, and then coming around, he decided he did a benefit show with Mick Fleetwood, and you know, the guys got to talking a little bit, and then decided we're going to go back, and that's where Gold Dust Woman came from.
0: the thing is, I could just make that up. Like, I don't even have to get it real. I could just make it up.
1: Wow, that sounded really good.
0: I just completely make it up. Yeah, yeah. And then Lindsey Buckingham went, and he wrote Looks to Kill, followed by Kickstart My Heart with Nikki Sixx, and was recorded back in 1878. So we spent a lot of time
1: this summer
0: talking about the quarterback situation in Atlanta with Tua Tagovailoa and Michael Penix Jr., right? All the big quarterback derbies have turned out differently than we thought, which is great, right? We've had a really unpredictable summer when it comes to who's winning jobs, who's named starters when. This, though, this takes the cake. And this tells me that maybe Tua does not have much time left in the NFL, much less as a starter.
1: Why? You're taking him out.
0: Well, because that's what this is why. So we told you, like, it's going to be impossible for Tua to lose the job because Michael Penix Jr. is not going to be cleared for 11-on-11 work for a long time. He gets cleared a couple of days ago. Still 3 weeks, basically, till the regular season starts. But Tua's got a big leg up on him. Not so fast. According to NFL Network's Ian Rappaport, says that Tua's play made the plan to make him the starter at the beginning of the season, quote, impossible. That Tua's been so bad this preseason, and we've seen him be bad,
1: no,
0: right? We've seen him be bad in games. We've seen videos. I go, does he even know? Is he doing footwork anymore? Like, what has happened to him? He's been so bad that now Penix has a chance to seize the job. Just cleared for 11-on-11 work. He can seize the job. And the Falcons did not want it to go this way. They wanted Penix. This is his last shot to be a starting quarterback in the NFL. We want to make sure he's 100% healthy. He's got the system. New coach, new everything. Let's make sure he's got it. Tua, just in case, right? But he's not been great. So we fill our quarterback room, and maybe Tua will rediscover that 4,000-yard form that he had. He's got weapons. He's got guys to hand the ball off to, guys to throw the ball to. Okay. But Tua's been so bad that now that plan is out the window. And Michael Penix Jr. might be thrust into playing week one. The only thing that would stop is if really something happens in his recovery and he's really not ready, because the Falcons aren't going to do that to him. But if he wins the job week one, not only is Tua going to get cut, I don't know anybody who picks him up. Right? It's a one-year, $1.3 million contract. That's all that the Falcons are on the hook for with Tua, because the Dolphins are paying the rest of his salary. That's what they think of you. They're paying you that money to play against them. Is he really, if he's not good enough to win a quarterback battle against air, against nobody, it was Tua against nobody, and he was so bad that now Penix has a chance to win the job and maybe is the favorite now to win the job. He's not going to stay as a number two if he's that bad. And who's going to pick him up at this point? Who's going to say, oh, yeah, Tua, even as a backup, are you going to go get Tua when all this has gone wrong? Of course not. He may be nearing the end of his NFL career in the next couple of weeks. If he's not starting week one, that is absolutely terrible for him. And he's not going to be on the Falcons. You know, they'll go to Jack Strand as their backup.
1: Jack Strand.
0: And Tua's going to be let go, and I don't know anybody who takes him.
1: He becomes the break glass in case of emergency, right? If we suddenly have a bunch of NFL
0: I don't even know if he's that.
1: Yeah, I mean, the fact that they're not into him for much money is the, I guess, the antithesis of the Deshaun Watson money plays, right? But you have the opportunity to say, well, we're not paying him anything. He's been functional in the past, being around Stefanski. In theory, we can capture some of what was great once upon a time with McDaniel in Miami. But they drafted Penix in the first round. They want every chance for him to be the guy. So the fact that Tua has been poor just left that door wide open.
0: Yeah, I mean, this is like he could be near the end.
1: How about that?
0: In the next 3 weeks, Tua, with this. That's how shocking this is.
1: Did he have a good run?
0: No, not in Atlanta. Did not have a good run.
1: Well, not in Atlanta.
0: Coming up next, my buddy Ben Maller. This is Fox Sports Radio. We are Fox Sports.
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14: Starting earlier, 6, 7, 8 years old, taking those hits. So I'm saying, hey, football is inherently dangerous. Here's the numbers. Here's the data. Here's the science. Here's doctors. Here's everything. Research everything you need to know. Because what I think they would find is that majority of people will still participate. Majority of people will still play. Majority of people will still say, I'm going to take the risk. Because like people do with anything else, drunk driving, they'll say, it ain't going to be me. And I think the NFL could absolve themselves from any litigation. Because I would say, hey, wiping my hands clean, Ephraim. These are the dangers. Here's the risk. Here's everything. But it's a great life. You know, George Rice, who's a friend of our show, Kerry Rhodes, friend, you know, all the people that come on our show, great life. You go to great colleges. Your children will reap the benefits, possibly your children's children. Come! And at least I've told you everything, and I have a feeling vast majority are still going to come. So for me, that's how I look at it. When we get this information by the NFL, I'm not ducking. I'm not hiding. I'm not you know, doing stuff to all the older players who have issues. I'm taking care of them, and I'm letting everybody know from the future, moving forward, here's the facts, here's the data. And what I found, last point.
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2: And here's what you need to know.
24: The Big Ten Conference and the SEC officially banned players who signed with a pro league. Patriots running back Travion Henderson missed practice with an ankle injury. The mixed doubles team of Carlos Alcaraz and Serena Williams won their first rounder at the U.S. Open, but then lost a quarterfinal. In the WNBA, Dallas was a winner, clinching the final playoff spot. To Major League Baseball, Pittsburgh homered in the ninth to beat the Padres, and closer Mason Miller 1-0. Arizona was down to the Cubs 4-0 in the eighth and still beat Chicago 5-4 on a two-run pinch homer in the bottom of the ninth. Seattle defeated Philadelphia 4-1. Cleveland won its sixth game in a row, a 10-inning comeback at the Angels 8-6. The White Sox defeated Texas and Jacob deGrom 11-7. Atlanta with a run in the bottom of the eighth beat the Dodgers 4-3. That ends LA's six-game winning streak. Kansas City and Colorado with wins. I'm Steve DeSager.
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11: I'd start there, but look, the fans didn't ask for you. The fans, you were forced onto them by ownership. So they sort of have to root for you. That doesn't mean that they will, and you haven't played well. Now, the injury and booing you, okay, that crosses the line. You should never have that happen. You can pretty much play your way.

0: out of anything. Michael Vick did. He killed dogs. He went to prison. He played his way out of that in a tough city like Philadelphia. Why don't you just say the following, Deshaun? I hope to turn those boos into cheers. I understand why they would be frustrated. Ownership spent a lot of money on me and draft picks, and I've been hurt. But I want to be able to play and show people that I can play. I want to get back to the level that I once had with the Texans. I hope that they will cheer me. Don't play victim here, okay? It's just like you're tone deaf. Don't you understand what happened? And maybe you don't.
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0: Rest in peace to the legend, Dolly Parton, leaving this mortal coil.
1: So many tears today, Ben.
0: Ah, oh, what a legend. Jolene, 9 to 5 also, classic. What's going to happen to Dolly World? Do we know? Are they going to keep that thing
2: I think
0: going?
2: We should go. Do you guys want
0: to
2: go?
0: I'd love to go to Dolly World, yeah.
2: I was just saying that today. I would love to take a trip out to Tennessee.
0: Yeah.
2: She has a gas station, too.
0: Oh, let's just go hang out at the gas station.
2: It's like a Boosie's, but better.
0: Really?
2: Yeah, she said she wanted to compete with Boosie's.
0: Yeah,
2: so.
0: Everyone's kind of like, I don't know that anyone hated Dolly Parton.
2: No one.
0: It's very hard to live in this world and not hate Dolly Parton. I mean,
2: Donald Trump loves Dolly Parton.
0: Everyone loved Dolly Parton. Like, nobody hated, like, doesn't matter, like, politics or religion or everyone loved Dolly.
2: Yep.
0: There's not many people like that, right? There's really not. How many people are universally loved?
3: I saw a post today, the Mount Rushmore of universally loved people.
0: Yeah.
3: It was Dolly Parton, Fred Rogers.
0: Oh, Mr. Rogers.
1: Yeah, yeah, yeah, he's a good guy. Yeah.
3: Steve Irwin.
0: Sure.
1: Oh, yeah. Yeah.
3: And I'm trying to remember.
0: Although if Steve Irwin had lived longer, people would have hated him. But yeah, no, I know.
1: No one found a reason.
3: Sure. I can't remember who the fourth one was.
0: Oh, rest in peace, Dolly Parton. She'll be part of our Insta Trivia later this hour. I really dug deep to find a Dolly Parton Insta Trivia question. Anyways, the Ben Maller Show. We'll be in Vegas this weekend. Come on out. Say hello. We'd love to see you. Legends will be there at the Stakeout Bar and Grill. 3 to 5 on Saturday. It's the Stakeout Bar and Grill right near the UNLV campus there in Vegas. So if you're in Vegas.

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0: couple of years when at least you think we're getting past the contract this year. 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
10: Deshaun Watson saying over the weekend that the Browns fans were disrespectful when they booed him, and he said it's personal, it's not about performance. Do you uphold this claim or strike it down? I have spent several minutes deliberating the available information, and we have concluded that we strike Deshaun Watson's claim down into little pieces, little thousands of little tiny bite-sized pieces. He is still wallowing, Deshaun Watson, in the kiddie pool of victimhood. It's a shame. Unable to process. Things that make you go, like, why exactly does the fan in Cleveland have a problem with you, Deshaun Watson? Why would that be? What could possibly have taken place that would have rubbed people the wrong way? I don't know. It does involve rubbing.
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0: LeVar Arrington, Brady Quinn, Jonas Knox with you here. Coming up top of next hour, a little over 10 minutes from now. Somebody explains their side of the story in the world of football. We'll get into that for you here on FSR. 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
1: Sometimes you can't get to everything in the world of sports or entertainment. Good thing the guys are here to bring you In Case You Missed It.
0: Brady, take it away.
2: Like I said, just when you thought it couldn't get any worse with an LSU coach, step right in, Kim Mulkey, the head women's basketball coach at LSU. So LSU already had a Ukrainian player on the roster. They had a girl named Kate Koval, 6'5" center from Ukraine. And her father happens to be serving in the Ukrainian military. Obviously, there's an ongoing war between Russia and Ukraine. So why has this become a story? Well, it's become a story because Kim Mulkey decided to recruit a girl named Anna Maneva. I'm probably not pronouncing that right. A center out of Russia who happened to be playing professionally for the MBA Moscow. And yes, obviously adding a Russian player to the team would create some mixed feelings for the Ukrainian player in Koval. So Mulkey, in trying to convince Koval that this was just in the best interest of LSU's basketball team, she actually was quoted as saying she was hoping that these two could serve as ambassadors and it could be a positive story and that they could help bring together the conflict between the two countries. Koval then decided to leave the program about 10 days later.
0: Christ.
2: So,
3: Somehow,
2: some way, just when you think that someone can be any more tone deaf than Lane Kiffin, in walks Kim Mulkey. I mean, it feels like every coach at LSU deserves each other. But to think that you have a girl whose father is potentially putting his life at risk serving the Ukrainian military, that she would be okay with adding a Russian player who has probably completely different beliefs, that to me is... rightfully so. So good for Kate Koval leaving a program that doesn't seem to respect her as someone who is supposed to help add to this LSU team this year.
0: Wow. That's just the used car salesman approach to college sports. I'd never get tired of. I'm sorry. Like, it's just, there's an element of whatever it takes. Whatever it takes, above and beyond, we could end the war together if you guys would just come together and play. It's just a wild, wild turn of events.
3: And she's the one that wears the bright outfits and stuff, right?
2: Yes.
3: Same.
2: Yes, she wears very flashy outfits and whatnot. Yeah. There's some people who would take issue with this and say, well, her dad's a drone operator. It's like, well, yeah, so he's may not be exactly in the front lines, but if you think that they're not targeting those stations where the drone operators are, you're out of your mind. So let's just be careful before we throw stones about to her father's service.
0: And by the way, did you see that video of the guy using the drone to get rid of a wasp nest at his house?
2: Yeah.
0: He basically just took the blades into the wasp nest and just destroyed it with the drone.
2: Pretty sweet.
0: It's awesome.
3: You're a funny dude, bro.
0: What?
2: You gotta understand, he just like woke up and started realizing this stuff happens.
0: No.
3: So. You're a funny guy, bro.
0: What do you mean? It just happened.
3: It just happened.
0: Yes.
3: I know.
0: I'm trying to put you up on game, man.
3: I could dig.
0: Yeah. I'm talking about.
3: Okay.
0: All right. Well, I know this. Hour two's next. If you're up. We are.
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1: You must have been busy, but The Odd Couple with Rob Parker and Kelvin Washington. We're breaking this down.
7: Every day I'm shuffling.
2: If I'm the NFL, I'm coming full out. I'm backing the data by all of the science, scientists and doctors. I'm right behind them. I'm championing it. Because what I'm going to say is, this is everything you need to know about your chance playing in the NFL. Here's everything you need to know about football. Because, it's, by the way, what also we're learning, Ephraim, is that it isn't just the NFL. It starts early. It's starting earlier, 6, 7, 8 years old, taking those hits. So I'm saying, hey, football is inherently dangerous. Here's the numbers. Here's the data. Here's the science. Here's doctors. Here's everything. Research everything you need to know. Because what I think they would find is that majority of people will still participate. Majority of people will still play. Majority of people will still say, I'm going to take the risk. Because like people do with anything else, drunk driving, that they'll say, it ain't going to be me. And I think the NFL could absolve themselves from any litigation, any luck. Because I would say, hey, wiping my hands clean, Ephraim, these are the dangers. Here's the risk. Here's everything. But it's a great life. You know, George Rice, who's a friend of our show, Kerry Rhodes, friend, you know, all the people that come on our show, great life. You go to great colleges. Your children will reap the benefits, possibly your children's children. Come! And at least I've told you everything, and I have a feeling vast majority are still going to come. So for me, that's how I look at it. When we get this information, by the NFL, I'm not ducking, I'm not hiding, I'm not you know, doing stuff to all the older players who have issues. I'm taking care of them, and I'm letting everybody know from the future, moving forward, here's the facts, here's the data. And what I found, last point.
1: 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Ladies and gentlemen, this is The Odd Couple with Rob Parker and Kelvin Washington.
2: We officially do. We do know that this is the minor league. This is the G League for the NFL. And at this point, what's wrong with it just being simply that? That's where I've gotten to. Well, why don't we just go ahead? At this point, there's no more amateurism. You sat up there, me and you got into it because I think I get the sentiment of, hey, they're going to come back. They never touched the, you know, a field on the actual game of a pro, so technically they're not pros. I disagree with it, but okay. Then again, if I'm some stud running back, some stud receiver, some stud cornerback, if I want to go pro, let me. And so my point is, it just needs to go ahead and be fully operational as a full-on professional system at this point. Be what the G League, be what the minor league is to the NFL. Call guys up, and at this point, go full on.
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10: The Boston Red Sox won their fifth straight game, an 11-inning win at Miami, 7-3 on a grand slam from Jaron Duran. Colorado won to end a 7-game losing streak. Detroit snapped a 6-game skid. Houston won at the Yankees, 9-7. Yordan Alvarez with three more hits and his 91st RBI. Kansas City won its 9th straight game. The Mets were winners on a 10th-inning error against Milwaukee. Atlanta with a run bottom of the 8th, down the Dodgers 4-3. That ends LA's 6-game winning streak. The White Sox and Cleveland were each winners. Guardians have taken 6 in a row. Seattle 4-1 over Philadelphia. Pittsburgh homered in the 9th for a victory at San Diego 1-0. Arizona came back to beat the Cubs 5-4 on a pinch homer bottom of the 9th. The Big Ten Conference and the SEC officially banned players who signed with the Pro League. And in the WNBA, Dallas won to claim the final playoff spot. I'm Steve DeSager.
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2: 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But when 100% of the media predicts something is going to be an unmitigated disaster very quickly, the media is usually right. 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

0: season in which they're talking Super Bowl or bust, seemingly. It just,
1: yeah,
0: not a great sight yesterday at Bengals practice. Looked ugly, man.
1: No.
0: Yeah, it looked ugly.
2: It did. And look, the hard part is for this team is they've been snake bitten. It feels like outside of their Super Bowl year, there's always something. Either Joe Burrow's dealing with an injury coming into the season or an injury during the season, or they're losing certain guys here and there. There's a contract issue. It's just, it's always something. In this case, going back to Dr. Chow, you know, he wanted them to rule out an ACL before he felt good about it. Just because, and I think anyone who saw the video, you see the knee, you see a player go down like that, that's your immediate thought, is worst case scenario. But in this case, he also mentioned, hey, best case, it's something along these lines, maybe a bone bruise, LCL, mild sprain. So it looks like it's a hyperextension where those things probably are at bay here. And honestly, for a guy like him, I mean, we know what he's capable of. Just get him to week one. You know, get him into the regular season healthy. I'm not saying put him in bubble wrap out there. You know, I realize you've got to have guys prepare themselves for the physicality of football. But we don't need to see much more from Ja'Marr Chase before the season starts. So glad to hear he's okay. Glad to hear this isn't one of those seasons again that gets off to that sort of awful start like we've seen in years past for the Bengals.
3: Here's what I'll say. Bone bruises are tricky because they can be, that could be the worst injury that you get in the exchange because of how long it can take for them to heal. It's a very painful injury. It can cause other things to happen. The way his leg went out, it kind of comes across as that would have been like almost like the LCL cue. Would it have been that you say the LCL, like it went out.
2: A sprain of the LCL. Yeah.
3: Yeah. It looked like it could have been more of if it were a ligament involved, it could have been the ACL just based off of the way the leg got all the way out there, the way that it did. But fortunately, and hopefully that is what the case is here, and it sounds like that it looked worse than what it was, but it did not look good. And if it is a bone bruise, you still got to be careful with bone bruises because they're just painful, long injuries that you know, they linger for a while.
0: When I went through the Monmouth Massacre, and dislocated my kneecap, tore some stuff in there, meniscus, etc. The bone bruise was the one that lasted the longest for. So somebody can speak on this. It definitely is me.
3: They're pretty. They're painful. That's just painful work, bro. I tell you that. It's painful.
2: Yeah, work. I don't know if I'm buying into what Jonas is putting out there.
0: Why not? Sure.
3: I could dig it.
0: You weren't there for the Monmouth Massacre. I was.
2: Okay. All right. Do you ever think maybe you were built like a, I don't know, like a used car put together by scrap parts?
0: Differently? No. Yes.
2: Like someone walked into a junkyard and they just grabbed a bunch of random parts. They're like, let's put this together, see if we can drive this vehicle.
0: Hey, I got news for you, buddy. Most people would just lay there, wait for an ambulance. I waved it off. Yeah. Popped it back in. Made the shot.
3: Did you limp? Did you jump up? And like, did you hit the ground when it happened?
0: Yeah,
2: but you can't even beat your son in cornhole.
0: He got to be closer to the board,
3: Let him get closer to the board. If you was going to use that as a reason why you lost, you shouldn't let him closer. Then you should have made
2: it's one of two things. Either you shouldn't have let him closer, all right, and because he's your son, you should have taught him a tough lesson. He's got to play like everyone else. So you can't brag about him in one breath and say, "Well, I let him get a little bit closer." It's like, no. You make sure you beat him. Teach him how to lose first before he learns how to win.
0: Yeah. Listen, I've tried that. It ends violently.
2: You're going to make him soft. You're going to make him soft now.
0: There's nothing soft. That's okay, bro. All right. Kid's 5 years old. He pulled a knife on me the other day because I beat him in basketball inside. There's nothing soft about that.
3: That ain't right, bro.
0: Hey.
3: That ain't right.
0: Hey.
3: That is not right.
0: You blame the in-laws.
3: First time I threw baseballs with my sons, I hit them with it. So they understood what it felt like to get hit with a baseball. First time we played basketball, I dunked on them so that they knew what it was like to get dunked on. I didn't care that they were 3. I was jumping over.
2: Exactly. Exactly.
3: You know what I mean? First this time that we threw a football, like I hit him in the chest with the ball, but knocked the wind out of him, made him cry. You just got to beat him up early.
2: Andy needs uncles. He needs uncles to impart themselves on him and be tough on him because his dad's not going
0: to
2: be tough.
0: Look, I try to hit him with baseballs. He turns on him. I can't get anything inside on him. You know,
3: I said let's do one of these weekends.
2: You probably throw like a sissy too.
0: You should have seen the knuckle curve I dropped on him. Buckled his knees the other day.
2: You realize that's not even a thing, right? Like, how can a ball knuckle but also
0: a knuckle curve? You don't know what a knuckle curve is?
2: That, because it's not a thing. You either throw a knuckleball or you throw a curve. You don't do both.
0: Like, he was dazed, confused. It's like, where'd that come from?
2: Papa!
0: It's like,
2: Papa,
0: yeah, you know where it came from.
2: Where did that come from?
0: Right on the seam. Throw it like you're throwing an axe. Just drop it.
2: Is that how
0: I
2: got here, Papa?
0: little 12-6 action.
2: Oh, jeez. Oh, jeez.
3: What's wrong with you, Jonas? You live on the seams, huh?
0: Yeah, just a little drop it on him like that, man. You know?
3: Okay. Drop it on him.
0: He's lucky I haven't figured out my split finger. Because I'll drop that on him, too.
3: But, can we get back to Wendy's, though? Can we talk
2: when
3: about
2: when did we
3: Wendy's?
2: Even start Wendy's?
3: Yeah, I mean, we got to do Wendy's weekends.
2: Okay, that's true. We will at some point when we all get together. I just don't want you sleeping on Wendy's. 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
0: That's
2: 10 times what Jed York tried to spend on something.
0: That is true. Jed's like mattress. Come on.
3: Who needs them?
0: They
3: had mattresses and double wides, man. Come on.
0: Give me a pizza box folded.
3: There's some really nice trailers out there. I'm just saying. Some really nice. Some nice ones.
0: Yeah, my grandparents lived in a mobile home park, and I'm just trying to think, what would it look like if an NFL owner rolled through to get a hooker? Like,
3: you wouldn't know. That's the point.
0: He was prosty.
3: You wouldn't even
0: shopping.
3: Be aware of the fact that it was an owner. They say, who was here? Yeah, right. It'd be like an urban legend.
0: They'd come out and clean
3: a trailer park legend.
0: They'd clean his windshield for him. Sir, can I get you anything? Please, while you're here, we'll take a few bucks.
3: I just wonder if his rental was a Tesla, man.
0: By the way, Far, are you a junior bacon cheeseburger guy?
3: Love them.
0: Oh, yeah.
3: My favorite. That's my favorite
2: to
3: this day.
2: You can't beat it for the price. Can't beat it for the price, man.
3: That's my deal.
0: Their value menu has always been great. Always.
2: Yeah, that's good.
3: Two of those bad boys a day. That's probably how I put my weight on. Two of them a day. Every day. Junior bacon, baby. I'd be so excited when I'd be pulling up to get them junior bacon cheese. Cheeseburger. I'd be pulling up to the window, excited about the eat, baby.
0: You get one of those frosty keychains too.
3: Come on, man. No, but I was a French fry keychain. Frosty dipper though.
0: They get you like if you have one of those keychains, they can get a frosty for 99 cents.
1: Free frosties for a year,
0: is it free?
1: Yeah,
0: if
1: you got
0: free
1: one
0: or
1: of the
0: 99
1: keychains.
0: Cents. Yeah. And you
2: did not
0: roll
2: know
0: through
2: that.
0: There. Yeah, every time you get order something, you can get a free junior frosty.
1: I love frosties. Chocolate over vanilla
3: samplers.
1: For sure.
3: A junior frosty, a little ass sampler cup. You get them to your dogs these days,
1: just
3: man. You better
1: taste.
3: Give me the regular size. Whoa.
0: Okay.
3: Take us a break, man.
0: Two pros and a cup of Joe here on Fox Sports
3: Strikes
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3: Again.
0: LeVar Arrington, Brady Quinn, Jonas Knox with you. We got our midweek awards, and they're yours next here on FSR.
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10: Compensated, it's a pretty cool life. You know, they fly on the team plane, pretty cool life, right? They usually get off seasons. Most of us don't have off seasons. They get to work out all the time and play a game. And I mean, it's practice. I'm not saying it's easy, but it's a pretty good life compared to being an insurance adjuster. You know, it's a pretty good life, right? Then there's Joe Burrow. I feel bad for him. So he played on maybe the best college football team roster I've ever seen in LSU, won a natty. 2 years later, he goes to Cincinnati, hasn't won a playoff game in 30 plus years, and is a road playoff team. They win a bunch of games, get to the Super Bowl, one play from beating the stacked LA Rams. And yet they can't do anything right. Since he's joined the Bengals, worst run game in the NFL. Since he's joined the Bengals, the average offensive line, 27th. Colin, what about the defense? No, that's second worst. Everything's awful. It's the cheapest owner. It's the poorest owner. If you go look under scouting, there's only four Bengals on the website that are listed as scouts. Eagles have over three times that. It's just not fair. And I thought yesterday was a real moment that Joe Burrow, and he's done this now, I don't know, 10 times, where he's tired of it, you know, and his contemporaries, Dak Prescott, entered the NFL and had the number one offensive line. You remember that offensive line? Tom Brady inherited great ownership.
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0: Two pros and a cup of Joe, Fox Sports Radio, LeVar Arrington, Brady Quinn, Jonas Knox with you here. Coming up top of next hour, a little over 10 minutes from now, we're going to catch up with the old P, Petros Papadakis. That'll be yours right here on FSR. 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
11: There are some good things that happen, and there's some bad, and then there's some downright ugly things. It's time for Good, Bad, and Ugly.
0: Well, Sheriff Sweeka, who's got what this week?
21: Well, I'll tell you what, Sheriff. The good of the week happens to be a good old Constable Quinn. Shoot from the hip, partner, draw.
2: Oh. All right. I have found myself wrapped up into the Little League World Series. It's been super fun to watch. There's an Ohio team from Hamilton, Ohio, who's been able to continue to remain still. They're actually playing Alabama coming up in their next game, which I believe is still an elimination game for them. However, there is a little girl who has stole the show, and her name is Kinley Rasmus. If you have not watched her, she's awesome. She pitches. She plays shortstop. She absolutely rakes at the plate. She is unbelievable. She's a hell of a little player. I think she's got like 14 strikeouts, has not allowed an earned run so far. She's got the most hits, I believe, for a little girl in a Little League World Series ever, I believe. So super, super fun to watch. If you haven't checked her out, she's a 12-year-old from Phenix City, Alabama, which is representing the Southeast region. But a ton of fun to watch. Her pops is the coach. But it's been fun. Like, it's kind of neat to see these little kids and how good they are at such a young age. And obviously the international play as well, to see how many other countries are involved. But Kinley Rasmus, she is the good for this week. You got to fear the bow, baby. Fear the bow.
0: She's got a nice swing, man.
2: Nice. Dude, she's got a great delivery, pitch, everything. She is a stud. Nice.
21: Well, I tell you what, it's time for the bad of the week, and that happens to be Deputy Knox, draw partner.
0: You know, in a season filled with just incredible wins and real momentum, two of the last three games, the Cubs have completely crapped their pants. Just awful. Last night, gagged away a 4-0 lead. Over the weekend against the Mariners, gagged that one away. Jacob Webb on the receiving end of two walk-offs. Not great, but listen, everything evens out. They've had a bunch of those against a bunch of other teams, but these last two have been awful for the Cubs.
21: And finally, we got the ugly Sheriff Sticks draw, Cowboy.
3: You know what the ugly is. My girl passed away, man.
0: Oh, man.
3: It's ugly, man. I was going to go with Joe York, but you know what?
0: Enemies.
3: My buddy went to sing country music to the other side. So that's my ugly for the week, even though it's wrapped in beauty and memories. Yeah.
22: Dolly Parton could get that work.
23: We are.
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30: Tanking. You're also trying to clear the quarterback room out for this year for Arch Manning, Dante Moore, maybe Garrett Nussmeier goes back to college and gets back in again. Whatever. You're clearing the decks because you're tanking, right? We know you're tanking. The Dolphins are tanking. The Jets are trying to tank. Other teams, the Falcons, are trying to win, but they're going to wind up tanking, right? This is what's going on. So get that that's what was going to happen. Like, this was not a surprise. It was an inevitability. Doesn't mean you can't be upset about it, but the whole surprise of, oh, Deshaun, no, you know that's going to happen. He's getting paid all this money for not performing, and eventually Jimmy Haslam is going to say, I'm going to put this guy out there at least one more time. And when you're due all this money for this year, for next year, you got dead cap money. Not only was this a bad 5-year contract, it was 5 years of money, but you talk about dead cap money the next couple of years when at least you think we're getting past the contract this year. Like, it's a bad thing. Of course the guy was going to start. I'm really not a lot surprising, but I am stunned at the reaction that, oh, I can't believe the Browns did this, right? Of course they were going to do it.
31: Yeah, the only thing coming out of it was after the...
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13: The Big Ten Conference and the SEC officially banned players who signed with a pro league. Patriots running back Travion Henderson missed practice with an ankle injury. The mixed doubles team of Carlos Alcaraz and Serena Williams won their first rounder at the U.S. Open, but then lost a quarterfinal. In the WNBA, Dallas was a winner, clinching the final playoff spot. To Major League Baseball, Pittsburgh homered in the ninth to beat the Padres, and closer Mason Miller won nothing. Arizona was down to the Cubs 4-0 in the eighth and still beat Chicago 5-4 on a two-run pinch homer in the bottom of the ninth. Seattle defeated Philadelphia 4-1. Cleveland won its sixth game in a row, a 10-inning comeback at the Angels 8-6. The White Sox defeated Texas and Jacob deGrom 11-7. Atlanta with a run in the bottom of the eighth beat the Dodgers 4-3. That ends LA's six-game winning streak. Kansas City and Colorado with wins. I'm Steve DeSager.
14: You know what time it is?
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0: fantastic. I think we all love that. It was a really fantastic show. That was 2023 Cowboys versus the Commanders. So again, rest in peace, Dolly Parton. I think it's going to hit a lot of people. I think that's one of those, like, you know.
1: Yeah. In fact, Brenda texted this. She said, read this to Rich. Famous quote from Dolly. Don't be so busy making a living that you forget to make a life.
0: That's a beautiful, beautiful sentiment.
2: She had a beautiful, like, philanthropist, musician, actress, playwright.
0: You know what I loved about Dolly Parton? And I'm not trying to make any light of anything, you know, 80 years old, beautiful life. But she leaned into the fact that she had really famous boobs. Like, she leaned in. When you were a kid.
1: How did I know you were going to talk about
0: that?
1: No,
0: but I'm saying, when you were a kid, like, that was like the 80s reference, like Dolly Parton. But she leaned into it.
1: Of course, they had Dolly Parton lookalike contests at discotheques.
0: It's not like she was ever too cool for it. She was just so beloved. Like, everything about Dolly was great. And my wife and I this morning were like, yeah, just a bummer. That's one of those where you're like, oh, you know, you get it. People get old, they die. But that's one of them where you're like, man, you really thought Dolly was going to live to like 90, 100 years old.
3: One of the coolest.
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12: Wow, he got the most out of Trevor Lawrence. 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
16: LSU is fast becoming the Raiders of college sports because a Louisiana judge granted R.J. Lewis, you can play for LSU this season despite the fact you have signed multiple NBA contracts. You know, this is the thing. I love the fact that this is now what college sports has to wear. All of their defiance, and we're going to worm our way around any kind of rule. We have no leadership. We're just going to go for the money and despite the fact this is how we are very much okay with living this life, living 5 minutes at a time, right? Like Vin Diesel in Fast and Furious, living my life a quarter mile at a time. College sports lives a quarter mile at a time because it changes so much.
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2: On the southbound side of the 5, right before the 138, we had a vehicle that was taking up the center divider and partially blocking the left lane. Looks like CHP is now going to run a brake to get that vehicle over to the right shoulder while they wait on a tow truck to come and help them out.
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12: It's August 2023, a county government meeting in Pennsylvania's Lehigh Valley. A young woman, early 20s, steps up to the mic to speak.
13: My two-month-old son was happily drinking milk from his bottle when he quickly started choking, turned blue, and went limp. My boyfriend transported our son to the changing table as I grabbed an anti-choking device and my boyfriend began assembling it. Two pumps of the device and my son was conscious, gasping for air and coughing up milk.
12: They all went to the ER to make sure the baby was okay.
13: But upon arriving at Lehigh Valley Hospital, the diagnosis quickly became something so different.
12: One of the doctors had a theory.
13: She stated to my father and mother-in-law that we are young, first-time parents who got frustrated with our baby and violently shook him to make him stop crying, and a confession would only make things easier for us.
12: The parents were told to leave the hospital without their son, and he wouldn't come home for 7 whole months.
13: I'm a postpartum mom dealing with the grief and the trauma of my son being ripped from my arms, and I'm a mom who lost everything in less than 24 hours due to one doctor's misdiagnosis. Enough is enough.
12: And then the next person speaks, and the next one. The stories they tell form a pattern of parents walking into a Lehigh Valley hospital to get help for a child, only to leave without them. And the same doctor's name kept coming up again and again, a pediatrician.
14: I ask you, what kind of doctor does this?
12: That's what I wanted to know too. From Serial Productions and the New York Times, I'm Diane Neary. And this is The Preventionist, a story about a doctor and the rise of a powerful field of pediatric medicine.
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15: The Big Ten and SEC are banning players who have been in pro camps from returning to play at their schools. The move comes after LSU had planned to bring in tight end Daquan Wright, who was cut by the Browns. NFL news, a close call for Bengals All-Pro receiver Ja'Marr Chase. He went down with a knee injury, leaving practice early yesterday. Chase, however, is fine. It was just a slight hyperextension. Giants receiver Calvin Austin did suffer a significant injury. Reports out that Austin will miss time after hurting his knee. He'll have an MRI today. Baseball last night included the Dodgers coming up short, losing to the Braves 4-3. L.A. blew a chance in the ninth, stranding Shohei Ohtani at third. Manager Dave Roberts.
17: Obviously, Shohei leads off with a triple, and Bryce, you know that he's going to lean on that split change, and it's just infield in. You got to try to find something elevated to get the ball to the outfield.
15: The Dodgers' six-game winning streak was snapped, so now Cleveland has the longest current win streak. The Guardians rallied from five down to beat the Angels in 10 innings. Their sixth straight win.
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0: 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Hi, Ben. What do you have for me today?
1: Only in the last 2-3 years, and now he's an authority, and none of us know what we're doing.
2: Okay, so now I know
0: Ben,
2: why.
0: Ben, are you on a conference call?
2: Oh, sorry about that. In a little meeting here.
0: Didn't mean to interrupt there.
2: My bad. So happy Pizza Wednesday. I'd like to share a limerick. That's my homage to the upcoming NFL season, if I may.
0: Okay.
2: We are all herded in like cattle to watch our favorite teams battle. In it, we all bask. But I have to ask, is there still a team in Seattle?
0: Ooh. Ben taking a shot at maybe the members of the media who aren't recognizing Seattle. Yes, Paul.
3: I wonder if everyone else in the meeting thought that was funny.
0: Trip in Vegas. Hi, Trip.
4: Hey, good morning, DP. Always good to speak with y'all. Fritzy's going to be jealous because this is going to be a Dylan call. With Dylan's gambling podcast, I was thinking maybe we could change it to Dylan's Donations because it could possibly be the most successful nonprofit ever created. And he could teach people how to tear up tickets and then redeposit in accounts. And finally, since he does play his position well, but he hits with such a low average, is his nickname, should he be the real Big Dumper?
0: Wow. Big Dumper homered again. 3 consecutive at-bats. 4 now. Previous game and then last night. The Big Dumper. Speaking of which, Todd on the Todd Talks podcast actually found out what a bidet actually does.
5: But a bidet, you could pee your a bidet.
6: No.
5: Are you serious?
6: It's just for cleaning your. Are you thinking of the attachment that goes on?
5: Maybe.
6: The toilet?
5: I was thinking
6: of like a physical bidet. I was like on, next to the
5: whatever you call it. I was always under the impression that there is a toilet that you could pee your and then it does all the work for you if you press a certain button. That's what I thought. I honestly thought.
6: Is that like a Jetson?
5: You're telling me a bidet is only for peeing in?
6: No.
5: Oh, no, you're saying not to do anything.
6: No, yeah, don't.
5: You're saying you have to use 2 things. So you're saying do your business in the toilet.
6: And then you go bidet.
5: And then instead of toilet paper, then you sit in the
6: bidet. Or both, yeah.
5: Okay, you know what? It's a good thing you mentioned that because I have a doctor friend that lives in the neighborhood and he's got a bidet.
6: You were going to
5: take
6: that
5: would have been extremely embarrassing.
6: You're welcome, Todd. I did that when I was 6.
5: Wow, you just saved. I'm 50 years older than you, and I thought like it just is an all-purpose toilet bowl and cleaning device. They make
6: attachments that can go on your toilet.
5: I need that then or something.
6: Yeah, then you're good.
0: Yeah, more stories like that on the Toddcast, available at danpatrick.com. You don't get out much, do you?
7: Who's got room to put 2 things in? The average apartment or house bathroom? I don't know how you could have a toilet and a bidet. I don't know where you would put that.
0: But even if you don't have one, have you been to Europe?
7: I've been to Europe, but I don't know. Maybe I'm not staying at the right hotels, but I don't remember seeing one in my room. It would look like a regular toilet to me, but I don't know where you put 2 things.
8: I just love 5 seconds into the clip, Paulie turning around like, what is going on?
0: The language was... But I tell people, if you're going to listen to the Toddcast, don't have the family there in the car with you. Yeah, Paul.
3: And Todd was, no pun intended, a little backed up with the week off. There's a lot going on in that episode.
0: Cameron in Indiana. Hi, Cam. What do you have for me today?
9: Hey, Dan. So I got to be honest with you. After that segment with the BB gun, I'm a little bit concerned. And I got to tell you, on behalf of all your listeners, you can't retire. And I'll tell you why. Let's say you go forward a few years. I don't want to save you the embarrassment of having a TMZ article that this former national radio host gets mauled by a raccoon at 3 a.m. trying to shoot it with a BB gun.
0: All right. Well, thank you, Cameron. I'll take that under advisement. But I'm going to be camoed out so the raccoon won't even know that I'm there. That might be my next. Okay, if I buy camo.
3: Oh, no.
0: then you know there needs to be an intervention. And by the way, the friend who I know, Zach in Maine, he questioned that I said he had an arsenal in his truck. He just sent this to me because I said he opened up his trunk and I went, let me see. An arsenal. I just want you to know the difference of feeling like the gentleman, Matthew McConaughey, Wyatt Earp, Little Wayne, or John Wick. Yes, Paul.
3: We're setting the over-under at 7.5 for guns in vehicle to be called an arsenal. 7.5 is the over-under.
0: Wow. I would go over Zach's trunk. He opened it up because we went to a shooting range. And I went, it was almost like, what are you interested in doing? I said, maybe a pistol here. Yes, Dylan.
6: I think arsenal is 4 guns. Like anything, 3 to 4 guns, I feel like, in the car, that's an arsenal.
0: John Wick only needs 1. Do you know I've never seen The Matrix?
6: I'm not surprised, actually.
0: I never saw The Terminator all the way through. Matt Leinart is going to join us coming up in 10 minutes. Hope you'll stay with us for the final hour on this Wednesday. 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
22: The Big Ten and SEC are banning players who have been in pro camps from returning to play at their schools. The move comes after LSU had planned to bring in tight end Daquan Wright, who was cut by the Browns. NFL news, a close call for Bengals All-Pro receiver Ja'Marr Chase. He went down with a knee injury, leaving practice early yesterday. Chase, however, is fine. It was just a slight hyperextension. Giants receiver Calvin Austin did suffer a significant injury. Reports out that Austin will miss time after hurting his knee. He'll have an MRI today. Baseball last night included the Dodgers coming up short, losing to the Braves 4-3. L.A. blew a chance in the ninth, stranding Shohei Ohtani at third. Manager Dave Roberts.
23: Obviously, Shohei leads off with a triple, and Bryce, you know that he's going to lean on that split change, and it's just infield in. You got to try to find something elevated to get the ball to the outfield.
22: The Dodgers' six-game winning streak was snapped, so now Cleveland has the longest current win streak. The Guardians rallied from five down to beat the Angels in 10 innings. Their sixth straight win. I'm Matt McCoy.
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17: At this point, what's wrong with it just being simply that? 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They never touched a field on the actual game of a pro, so technically they're not pros. 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
13: We have a heat advisory with a high of 99, low of 75, and right now 76 and clear.
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10: You must have been busy.
11: But The Odd Couple with Rob Parker and Kelvin Washington.
10: We're breaking this down.
12: Every day I'm shuffling.
13: If I'm the NFL... I'm coming full out. I'm backing the data by all of the scientists and doctors. I'm right behind them. I'm championing it. Because what I'm going to say is, this is everything you need to know about your chance playing in the NFL. Here's everything you need to know about football. Because, it's, by the way, what also we're learning, Ephraim, is that it isn't just the NFL. It starts early. It's starting earlier, 6, 7, 8 years old, taking those hits. So I'm saying, hey, football is inherently dangerous. Here's the numbers. Here's the data. Here's the science. Here's doctors. Here's everything. Research everything you need to know. Because what I think they would find is that majority of people will still participate. Majority of people will still play. Majority of people will still say, I'm going to take the risk. Because like people do with anything else, drunk driving, that they'll say, it ain't going to be me. And I think the NFL could absolve themselves from any litigation, any luck. Because I would say, hey, wiping my hands clean, Ephraim. These are the dangers. Here's the risk. Here's everything. But it's a great life. You know, George Rice, who's a friend of our show, Kerry Rhodes, friend of, you know, all the people that come on the show. Great life. You go to great colleges. Your children will reap the benefits. Possibly your children's children. Come. And at least I've told you everything. And I have a feeling vast majority are still going to come. So for me, that's how I look at it. When we get this information, by the NFL, I'm not ducking, I'm not hiding, I'm not you know, doing stuff to all the older players who have issues. I'm taking care of them, and I'm letting everybody know from the future, moving forward, here's the facts, here's the data. And what I found, last point.
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5: So good. 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He's a very tall man, 6'10". 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

0: there's enough talent there to be 6, 7, or 8 wins. There is, but I gotta see them, and I gotta talk to some people. But the worst team that I've seen in years in front of me, the Miami Dolphins have one of the worst rosters I've ever seen.
1: It's a coach team.
0: Yeah. They were so, exactly, guys. I saw them 2 weeks ago with the Commandos. The Dolphins were embarrassingly bad. That roster is awful, but purposely awful. They decided to take massive cap hits and rebuild the team. So, Dolphin fans, you're going to have the first pick overall next season. You'll figure it out, but just be patient. It's going to be a rough one this season.
2: Miami on the march for Arch, apparently, is what you're saying.
1: Look at that, the alliteration just comes this flow.
0: They got to help the quarterback. How about some receivers, folks?
2: Yeah, well, that, good point, because then everybody will say he's a bum, he's a bust, and it's like, dude, I'm throwing the high schoolers. All right. Hey, Adam, appreciate you as always, man. We'll do it again throughout the season. Thank you so much.
3: See you, Adam.
0: See you later.
2: No doubt. Give him a follow if you don't already. Kaplan, NFL, always great to chop it up with him. All right, on the other side, we hinted at a little bit earlier in the show. There's some changes, and Bree did as well during the update. Some changes to the Pro Bowl, or maybe not even changes at all. Maybe it just is gone. We'll tell you the details on that. It is the Odd Couple, Kelvin Washington, Mike Hill, and for Rob on a Worship Wednesday. Stick with your boys, Fox Sports Radio.
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8: An awful against playoff team. So the headline this morning, Cowboys are true Super Bowl contenders. Okay. Coaching matters. Just in the NFC, do you think Brian Schottenheimer is going to outduel John Harbaugh, Sean McVay, Mike McDonald in Seattle? Do you Kyle Shanahan in San Francisco, Ben Johnson, Dan Campbell? Let's say he does. Then he goes to the AFC and has to outduel Sean Payton or Andy Reid or D'Amico Ryans or Jim Harbaugh or Mike Vrabel. I'm not anti-Brian Schottenheimer. He was surprising last year. But here are the coaches that Brian and the Cowboys beat. Aaron Glenn, a defensive coach, and the Jets didn't have an interception. Brian Daboll got fired. Dan Quinn's about to. He's the number one coach on the hot seat. Pete Carroll, whose last year in Vegas was an abject disaster. Andy Reid's worst Chiefs team in week 13. They were all beat up. And Nick Sirianni, who you know it and I know it and we all know it. We're kind of like, all right, whatever. Dallas went 1-5-1 against playoff teams. Some of the losses were ugly. I like the Cowboys. But don't convince yourself that average meal you ate at the restaurant was great because it's better than what you cook at home. Like, I think the Cowboys are interesting. Let's be careful here about the...
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8: 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We won't count the rookie year because he played one game. If you look at Mahomes year 2-7 and then last 2 years, year 8 and 9, I don't think people understand how dramatic the splits are. But in the last 2 years of the

0: 43 qualified quarterbacks, he's near the bottom. Everything's done. Interception slightly up, passer rating down, efficiency down, way more ad-libbing. Now, is he ad-libbing because he's less coachable now that he's a rock star? Is he ad-libbing because, you know, he doesn't put the film work quite in like he used to? He feels like he's a little more Texas Tech Mahomes. Now, why would that be? 2023, 2024, and 2025, the Chiefs drafted 21 players. Their big hit is Rashee Rice. And that's with a good GM.
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2: Full throttle for Michael Penix Jr. Kevin Stefanski, the head coach of the Falcons, spoke about this quarterback competition in the ATL.
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4: Why are you not going with the younger guy? 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Why am I taking that chance when I got him from a team releasing him?
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0: on a Worship Wednesday. Again, thank you to Adam Kaplan joined us. Always great to chop it up with him. And at this point, I mean, everybody was at the four letters at this point. Rob, everybody, Parker, right? Me, you, Adam.
1: We've all been there, man.
0: We've all been there.
1: 9 years.
0: Yeah, I mean, was Rob G there? I feel like Rob G was there too. Next hour, we got One's Gotta Go. Our last hour, Cole Wright. Shout out to him. He's going to join us. Marquee Sports Network host and reporter. We'll chop it up with him, do a little baseball talk as the season is getting closer and closer. We're starting to wind down a little bit, crunch time in MLB. So we'll talk to him. By the way, if you missed any of today's show, be sure to catch the podcast. Just search The Odd Couple wherever you get your podcast. Please follow it. Rate it 5 stars. Give us a review. Please search The Odd Couple wherever you get your podcast. You'll find the best of. And Emmy will have a best of and a full version up for us as well. So check out the pod if you miss anything. Real quick. All right, let's get into this. Before I kind of break down everything, were you into the Pro Bowl? Be honest.
1: It still exists. I mean, I really didn't know it still exists until the news came out today.
0: Yeah. Well, it did.
1: I was not into the Pro Bowl.
0: USC Chris, can you find End of the Road, Boys to Men?
1: Yeah.
0: What else is some sad song? Like
1: you know, that was the name of my last divorce. That was my first dance. That was the name of the song.
0: End of the Road.
1: That End of the Road. They knew. They knew it was the end of the road.
0: All right, since we're on this time, this is it, right? Three?
1: Yeah.
2: Although we come to the end of the road.
0: So, End of the Road, I say that to say, for the Pro Bowl. If you were into it, I don't know who was at this point, but some people were. Now, here's what's interesting, Mike.
1: Yeah.
0: So, the NFL, they're doing a bunch of stuff. They're changing a bunch of things, and the Pro Bowl is one of them, and it's going to be out, and they're even getting rid of a bunch of different things. What they're going to do is, the focal point now will be more so on, and I do like this portion of it, honoring the players.
1: Yeah.
0: And focusing on, I think it's 80-some-odd players that eventually are there. And so, mm-hmm. just saying, hey, let's make it more about them. Less the game, less the other, the sideshow stuff.
1: Right.
0: Honor them,
1: it's just an honor.
0: Show some love, mm-hmm. and this is when you get to the point. So they've changed the format multiple times over the last 10, 15 years. But they usually average between 4.7 and 6.7 million viewers, which is huge, which is still shows how much people love football.
1: The NFL.
0: Just give me anything.
1: Mm-hmm.
0: Last year, do you know what it was? Take a guess.
1: Well, I read it.
0: Okay, so, well, you read it. But yeah, 2 million. Yeah.
1: Which, in a sense, is still, I mean.
0: Because we know TV. That's the problem.
1: Yep,
0: but that's a massive drop. Now, maybe we got to cut them slack. It was a Tuesday, I believe it was. Instead of the typical Sunday. But I just think it's for the better. And the larger conversation becomes, I don't think the era in which we're in right now, I don't think people are going to allow you to put out, MLB withstanding, they might have the best one. NHL's is probably second. All-star activities. Meaning, I think with the two most popular sports, you could argue MLB and NBA kind of go back and forth
1: right.
0: at number two. Because we know NFL is the behemoth. Just my point is, I feel like we're always going to nag it. We're always going to hate it, right? So if you're the NBA, we give you the dunk cut. Oh, it wasn't good at that. Give you the three coin, give me the game, it wasn't good. If give you the Pro Bowl, man, it's still. Okay, I'll get flag football. This is horrible. I give you, like, so at this point, it makes sense to just do away with it. Because we're over it. We've seen it I think they had it since the 50s. Like, we're kind of over that.
1: Everything, and like you said, including all the activities. Because there's nothing about any of these events that get your attention. When's the last time you thought about something like even in a dunk contest? Mm-hmm. That was a great dunk contest. Maybe I'll give McClung his dude.
0: Yeah, hey, I'll
1: McClung
0: get the
1: wasn't
0: first,
1: even
0: the,
1: in the NBA.
0: Yeah, I know, that's how bad it was.
1: Yeah, that was so bad because you can't even get the real players, the star players to participate in the dunk contest.
0: That would change everything.
1: If they did that.
0: If Zion, Ja Morant,
1: LeBron back in his day, well, guys
0: but
1: like
0: I'm saying
1: that,
0: now, yeah. I'm giving you now. Mm-hmm. If Cooper Flagg, Ja Morant, Zion, and who else one more jump out the gym time? And Amen Thompson.
1: Yeah.
0: If those four dudes came out, you got the face, about to be the face, and Edwards.
1: Yep.
0: Did I say him already?
1: Anthony, no, you didn't say
0: Ant. And Edwards, so drop somebody and put in. You trust me.
1: They will be
0: the dunk contest will be back.
1: Yeah.
0: But you're right. That is the problem, is that the big dogs tapped out.
1: Outside of the home run derby, there is nothing that anybody wants to watch in any of these all-star events.
0: Yeah, it sucks. But you know what does talk? Money talks.
1: Money!
0: And they're proving that out in Cleveland. We'll tell you why. It's the outcome.
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0: Oh, boy.
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20: What you need to know.
26: In college football, the Big 12 is joining the SEC and Big 10 in banning returning pros, with the ACC's decision still pending. SEC schools that bring back NFL, NBA, or WNBA players to their programs will face steep discipline under a new policy unanimously approved by the conference's 16 members. The penalties include half-season suspension for head coaches, a fine to equal 50% of the sports budget, and will have its SEC voting privileges revoked. The NFL has also eliminated Pro Bowl games, and the focus will shift to celebrating the honor of being a Pro Bowl selection. Giants wide receiver Calvin Austin suffered a torn ACL during Tuesday's practice and will miss the upcoming season. In baseball, Freddie Peralta pitched 6 scoreless innings as the Rays shut out the Tigers 3-0. The Diamondbacks sent the Cubs to their second straight loss in a 2-0 victory. Kyle Schwarber hit his 40th home run of the season as the Phillies shut out the Mariners 6-0. I'm Brianna Miro.
20: One guy is happily divorced. One guy is happily married. One guy gets called daddy by his 3 beautiful daughters. Aww. One guy gets called daddy after a credit card approval. One guy won a